0: FM Match.
1: It's a line.
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That's when I knew that your heart was scarring. 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Like, wait, babe, let me ask.

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0: 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Conecta con tu día en FM Match.
1: Right, it's rolling. I'm sorry, Charlie Murphy. I was having too much fun.